wish I had me a little more open to close. Walls I build, opinions I learn. Covered in the ashes of bridges I burn. Blind to the arrow that was headed to my heart. But you hit the mark. When love

0: Radio Cristal. Laissez-vous bercer au cœur des Vosges.
1: Now why you wanna go and do that, love, huh? Now why you wanna go and do that, huh? Now why you wanna go and do that, love, huh? Now why you wanna go and do that, and do that, and do that?

My poor beautiful planet, turning on itself, wondering where all this leads. I'm there with you, I don't want anything, it's free for you. I require just one thing, I just want you. For I know the plans that I have made for you, plans to prosper you and not plans

Radio Cristal, la radio au cœur des Vosges. When you're at the end of the road, and it's not the one that you would have chosen.